95.5 The Vibe. I'm Kristen Torres. It is Friday, and it is the 5 o'clock hour. It is officially a Northern Nevada weekend. So if you're heading home, we're going to be checking in with your right now traffic coming up. But in the meantime, you know what? I'm going to keep the energy up for you. I got some of my favorites coming up, some Salt and Pepper, Ice Cube, and right now, the Tootsie Roll. It's not the Butterfly. It's the Tootsie Roll with 95.5 The Vibe. The Butterfly.

0: is still seeing a few slowdowns out on Northern Nevada Road, specifically if you're traveling out to those North Valleys. Little light traffic, I-80 East near the Nugget Resort. Up on North McCarran, traffic is moving both directions, a little congested between El Rancho and Rock. We do still have some slowdown westbound 80 between USA Parkway and the Nugget Resort. 580 North, spotty slow and go between South Virginia Street and Neal Road, and still some heavy traffic near the Nugget Avenue overpass in Sparks. From the Right Now Traffic Center, I'm Kristen Snow.
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3: My God, Becky, look at her butt. It is so big. She looks like one of those rap guys' girlfriends. But, you know, who understands those rap guys? 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I mean, her butt is just so big. I can't believe it's just so round. It's like out there. I mean, gross. Look. She's just

0: 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You know who's balling? The Reno Aces with, you know, baseball. Get it? And we've got your tickets. The Reno Aces will be back home again next week for another homestead. And, of course, there's all the fun theme nights. My favorite's Throwback Thursday because, hello, it's the vibe. We love a throwback here. $2 Coors Lights. I like those, too, on Throwback Thursday. 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
2: Well, good evening. We are seeing traffic pick up just a little bit if you're traveling out to the North Valley. It's 580 North at Glendale through the Bull on out to Panther Valley. We've got traffic also picking up on North McCarran up there. Both directions between 395 and Pyramid Way. Traffic picking up I-80 East between the Spaghetti Bowl and the Nugget Resort. Westbound 80 between USA Parkway and the Nugget Resort. We are still also seeing some slowdown and congestion northbound South McCarran between Greg Street and Nugget Avenue. Everything else is in the clear. Drive carefully. From the Right Now Traffic Center, I'm Kristen Snow.

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You're home for classic hip-hop and R&B. I am Kristen. We're going to slow things down a little bit. How about some Drew Hill for you with 95.5 The Vibe?

95.5 The Vibe. I'm Kristen Torres, hanging out with you on your Friday evening. Yes, it is officially a Northern Nevada weekend. You got any fun plans this weekend? Whew, this mama is busy. The weekends are harder when you're a parent, right? Here's Kanye on 95.5 The Vibe.

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1: Well, good evening as we take a final look at traffic for your Friday commute and we kick off the weekend here. We're still seeing a little bit of slowdown if you're traveling out to the North Valleys. A little bit of slow and go both directions up on North McCarran between 395 and Pyramid Way. Westbound 80 still seeing some troubled areas between USA Parkway and Lockwood. We do get a clearing. That traffic picks back up again. Also westbound 80 between Vista and Sparks Boulevard, I-80 east near the Nugget Resort, and we are still seeing a little bit of slow down both directions at the Nugget Avenue overpass. But everything else is in the clear. Have an amazing weekend. Please drive safely from the Right Now Traffic Center. I'm Kristen Snow.
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0: 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Ugh, sounds creepy to me. Instagram is working on a feature like this that we're going to talk about in a few minutes.
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20: Did you know that almost half the vegetables and more than three quarters of the fruit that we eat in this country come from just one state? California. Yeah, it's true. And according to a new report by the Environmental Working Group, a health advocacy organization, a lot of this produce is tainted with PFAS, which are sometimes referred to as forever chemicals. Why? Well, the EPA says pesticides keep America's food supply safe, abundant, and affordable. And of course, these chemicals are used in every state, not just California. Now, if you are worried, though, about how much you're consuming, the best thing to do is to buy organic produce, if and when you can. Organic or not, you should rinse all fruits and vegetables under running water. Don't use any soap. And as one epidemiologist told us, use a brush on sturdier items like carrots, potatoes, and cucumbers. I'm Dr. Sanjay Gupta, helping you live a better life.
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0: 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You know, she's been away from the game for about 4 years. And to be honest, the game needs her. Okay? I hope this happens.
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J-Lo wants nothing to do with her ex, Ben Affleck. 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She got the tattoo with her and Ben's name replaced, right? 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I'm telling you, J-Lo hates that man.

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0: 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Now it's time for Confess with Ness.
1: Okay, so I need to hear something that you've never shared with anybody else. And before you ask, no, I'm not going to judge you. All right? That's what's going to happen right now on Confess with Ness. And who am I talking to?
2: Okay, you talk to Bobby.
1: Okay, so Bobby, talk to me. What is going on? And remember, I'm not going to judge you. Okay? So what's the confession?
2: Okay. All right, you promise, right?
1: I promise, yes.
2: Okay. Okay, all right. So look, I've been leaving my laundry in the washer on purpose because I know that when my roommate does, you know, his laundry, he goes ahead and, like, he just washes my stuff and he, like, you know, even folds my clothes and everything. And also, he uses his soap, too. So it's kind of, like, cool.
1: What?
2: Yeah. So he's been doing my laundry for a while, you know? So I'm like, all right, I don't mind.
1: Wow. You don't feel bad at all?
2: No, because what happened was that one day I left my clothes in there a little bit longer, right? And he ended up, like, washing the whole thing. Then I was like, you know what? A light bulb went off. And I was like, I hardly ever have time to be, like, washing clothes. And, you know, have you ever, like, watched clothes and, like, actually watch it? Like, it's so boring. Like,
1: it is.
2: So many other things. Right.
1: It is so boring. That's why, like, you got to do other things at the same time. You know, be on your computer, figure things out on your phone. You got to utilize that time. But I get it. Go on.
2: Yeah. So, I mean, and my roommate, he just loves washing clothes. You know, so it's kind of like, okay, I'll give him something that he loves, you know?
1: Does he love it or is he just doing it? You know, because he thinks it's his clothes.
2: Well, I don't know. He does fold them. I mean, he does. I guess he knows it's mine, I guess.
1: So you don't want to say anything about it just in case he realizes he's been doing your laundry and folding it. So wait, how do you get your clothes from his pile?
2: Oh, because he folds everything. Like, he leaves everything, like, on top of, like, the countertop.
1: Oh.
2: Like, his and mine and stuff like that, you know? But he keeps doing it, and he's never said anything. I'm like, okay, he hasn't said nothing. It's been about a month. So, I mean, you would do the same thing, wouldn't you?
1: I mean, I think I would.
2: Yeah. But I've been doing it on purpose. You know, he probably thinks I'm a little spaced out sometimes, so he probably thinks, like, I forgot or whatever.
1: Right.
2: You know? But this time
1: I haven't
2: been spaced
1: out. Oh,
2: that's
1: nice of him.
2: Oh, he's awesome. I love him. I mean,
1: of course.
2: He's the best roommate ever.
1: He does your laundry. Of course you love him. Hey, I think it's a great deal. I think it's a great deal. Keep it up. All right? And don't mention anything at all.
2: No, I know. Hey, look, if you ever need a roommate, I'll definitely, you know, pass on the word.

Floyd Mayweather got scammed. He filed a lawsuit accusing a former associate of his of scamming him out of $175 million. He said that the person scammed him with fake investments, wire transfers, real estate deals, jewelry. The list is long. By the way, a reminder, keep an eye on all of your accounts. Set up the alert so you get notified if a single penny leaves your account.

0: first thing you would do, Estyles, if you realize you found an old lottery ticket, you decided to take it in, and you actually won $1 million?
1: I'm taking my family and we catching a flight somewhere.
0: Am I on this flight with you guys or no?
1: Nessa, you gotta work, you know what I'm saying? So you stay here, hold it down, I'm gonna be on a beach somewhere.
0: See, that's the problem with society. We're all individualistic people out here when we need to be more about the community, Estyles. If I want some money, you better believe I'm making sure that you're good, okay? Now, let me tell you, this Maryland woman actually forgot that she had a lottery ticket in her wallet, right, from months ago. Turned out that she actually won the lottery. Luckily, she was able to claim it and is expecting to use the winnings to pay off her mortgage.
1: You know what, Nessa? My dad gave me a lottery ticket not too long ago. I need to go check that.
0: Well, knowing how you are, even if you won, you wouldn't even give your dad any of that money. I know the kind of person
1: That's
0: you are,

0: Cardi B charges $200,000 just to walk through a club for half an hour. Cardi B's got promoters fighting over who's going to launch her next tour because they end up making so much money off of her.
1: If I got to do a fucking walk-in for 30 minutes and I'm getting paid $200,000 or $150,000, the minimum, I'm going to take it. If you're going to say no to a bag, that's on you, but I'm not going to say no to a bag.
0: I get it. Well, the only bag I would never take is from the NFL because, hello, what they did to Colin Kaepernick, not good in my book.
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0: Outside of your family, what's the one thing that makes you happy, Camilo?
1: Some quiet time in my basement with nobody bothering me.
0: Oh, I love that. Do you know how precious quiet time is when you become a parent? I value it so much. But anyways, I am absolutely convinced Gen Z is better than me and the rest of us millennials because in this CNBC article, most Gen Zers believe that their sense of purpose at work or school influences their happiness the most.
1: Oh, wow. That sounds productive.
2: Yeah, yeah. Get your ass up and hurry up.

respect the legends for being honest. Madonna was talking about the best lover she's ever been with. I was so surprised with her answer. According to Page Six, Madonna said it was the president's John F. Kennedy's son. She's talking about John F. Kennedy Jr., who was an attorney. He was out and about in these New York streets for a very long time. But Madonna said it was him. He was the best ever.

0: Nessa on air.
1: How long would it take for you, Camilo, to feel bored if you did not have access to your phone or the internet?
2: Yo, we can't do that to me. That's like the end of the world. Forget about bored. Like, really?
1: Wow. Okay, so when? Like, is it after not using your phone for 10 minutes, 20 minutes? How long until you get bored of not being on your phone?
2: 5 minutes tops.
1: I'm with you 100%, Camilo. I think we got issues, all right? But I'm being honest about our issues right now. And we're not alone. A good amount of people, according to this study,

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1: Oh, this sucks. This waitress played herself out and ended up losing a $150 tip. Now, Camilo, you own restaurants. You know tips really matter.
2: Yeah, but 150 is a rare moment.
1: Okay, so let me tell you. This woman left $200 in cash on the table for a bill that was $46, all right? So meaning she left about $154 tip behind for the waitress. So the woman gets up to leave, and the waitress comes running after her, telling her that she couldn't just run out on the bill, that she had to pay the bill. So the woman's like, well, did you even walk to the table and take a look? I left the money on the table. Obviously, the waitress didn't do it. So the woman walks back to the table, shows her the money, and obviously, upset about this, took a bulk of the money back and left $50 instead. So basically, the waitress only walked away with a $4 tip. And this was because the woman was trying to prove a point to the waitress that, you know, you need to make sure that you know what you're doing. You can't assume the worst. She should have looked at the table. Camilo, do you think this was a good lesson or no?
2: I don't know. I'm like 50-50 with it. Like, that was a beautiful tip.
1: I know.
2: And then you take it away. Like, wow.
1: Exactly. Well, here's the thing. You work in a restaurant business. I worked in a restaurant business back in the day. One of my first jobs, I was a hostess at a restaurant. So, you know, I do have a soft spot for everybody who works in the restaurant business. So I feel bad. At the same time, I get it. This woman was trying to prove a point. You got to pay attention to the details.
2: True.

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2: Somebody need to do a song for L.A. Straight up. Just for
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0: 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Your cash and your jewelry is worth

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those times at night when you just heard me and just ran out with that other fella. 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

Volcano. What are you doing September 18th? Whatever it is, cancel it. Seriously. Chance the Rapper is coming to the Grand Sierra Resort Friday, September 18th, performing his all-time hits like No Problem.

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I flip faster than birds. Snoop Dogg will emerge from the smoke and go low. You shouldn't provoke. I bring the worst from the LBC. Smash, motherfucker, thinking they gon' smash on me. 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
15: 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There's a term for that, social offloading. And experts we talked to warned that this habit could be stunting emotional growth, leaving an already isolated generation who came of age during the pandemic even less prepared for the messiness of human interaction. Sure, AI can help you polish whatever it is you're looking to say, but that's not very human, right? 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Psychiatrists we talked to encouraged turning to family or friends when you're struggling to express yourself. They are keen to help. I'm Dr. Sanjay Gupta, helping you live a better life.
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7: You ever wake up in the middle of the night or maybe first thing in the morning and notice drool on your pillow? Unless you're sleeping next to someone who hasn't already seen all your good, bad, and ugly, it's probably not that big a deal and not anything to worry about unless it's something that just started happening recently. When people drool at night, it's often because of a stuffy nose, acid reflux, or being a mouth breather. People who sleep on their stomach or side are more likely to drool than someone who sleeps on their back. But in some cases, drooling at night can be a warning sign of something more serious, like dental issues, sleep apnea, or even early symptoms of Parkinson's disease. If you're at all concerned about this, the best place to start is with an ENT doctor, an ears, nose, and throat doctor. They can recommend a sleep study to possibly get some answers. I'm Dr. Sanjay Gupta, helping you live a better life.
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0: just wanted to know, do you know somebody named... 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

0: 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Brad Vincent here with you on your Saturday morning. I want to thank you so much for tuning in today, bringing us along with you. 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That is the number to the Vibe Studio. So if you need me, again, I'll be here till 3 o'clock. So let's chop it up on Reno's hottest station for all things hip-hop and R&B. 95.5 The Vibe. 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
1: 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Seriously. Chance the Rapper is coming to the Grand Sierra Resort. 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

Mrs. Officers, Lil Wayne on Reno's Old School 95.5 The Vibe. I'm your voice in the middays, Brad Vincent here, hanging out with you. I should not be a singer, should I? Noted, clocked it, ain't gonna happen. Don't worry about it. You ain't gonna see me on The Voice or American Idol anytime soon. Fighting and scratching and clawing our way up to a high of 77 degrees today. Make sure you get outside, enjoy it. Do something fun. Don't just stay indoors. However, if you do something outside, do the right thing. Drink your water, all right? Drink your electrolyte drinks. Apply your sunscreen. We don't want anybody passing out there because it is hot here in Northern Nevada. Oh, boy, does it get hot. We all know that. 829-0955, that is the number to the Vibe Studio, and the phone lines are up. And I'll be here till 3 o'clock if you want to get a hold of me. 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

0: Reno's Old School 95.5, The Vibe, your voice in the middays. Brad Vincent here with you on your Saturday morning. Hey, look, I know there's a lot of places you could be. You choose to be hanging out right here with me, so thank you so much for that. And I don't want you to forget that on Friday, June 12th, Martin Lawrence, the Y'all Still Know What It Is tour, gonna be at the Silver Legacy. 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Shout out to everybody who won tickets, by the way, last week. I know you guys were loving them. If you tried and you didn't win, I wish it could have been you. I really do. But sometimes that's just the way the cookie crumbles. You will have plenty of opportunities to win tickets all summer long, okay? Because we are your entertainment destination. That's right. Concerts, comedy shows, events, doesn't matter. We're getting tickets. We're hooking you up. Hey, make sure you stick around, all right? 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
9: Recent survey conducted by Common Sense Media found one-third of teenagers prefer AI companions over humans for serious conversations. There's a term for that. Social offloading. And experts we talked to warned that this habit could be stunting emotional growth, leaving an already isolated generation who came of age during the pandemic even less prepared for the messiness of human interaction. Sure, AI can help you polish whatever it is you're looking to say, but that's not very human, right? It's the messiness that makes our interactions with each other so real. It's also what makes them so validating, help us to develop our confidence, our voice, our deep bonds with each other. Psychiatrists we talked to encouraged turning to family or friends when you're struggling to express yourself. They are keen to help. I'm Dr. Sanjay Gupta, helping you live a better life.
10: 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He's got socks. 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
2: And we're here to rock. Rhymes like ours could never be stopped. See, it's three of us, and I know we're fresh. Party rockers non-stop us, and our names are deaf. C, the J is for just, the other for jamming. The F is for fresh, A-N-D, deaf. Behind the turntables is DJ Train. Mixing and scratching is the name of the game. Now, here's a little something about nosy people. It's not real hard, it's plain and simple. Baby D.

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this money? Why is Megan Thee Stallion being sued for alleged unpaid fees to her stylist? Yeah, the sum of $1.2 million. Somebody better pay up.

0: to take it away on Reno's Old School 95.5 The Vibe. You know, I have to say, I love this version of Selena Gomez. I'm not talking about the artist version. No, I'm talking about the actress version. Have you seen her new look appearing with a vibrant red hair look and that crazy outfit that she's wearing on the latest season of Only Murders out in London? You want to find out more on the story? I dare you. 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Don't lie.
1: 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Seriously. Chance the Rapper is coming to the Grand Sierra Resort Friday, September 18th, performing his all-time hit

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0: 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Brad Vincent here, hanging out with you on your Saturday afternoon. Appreciate you bringing me along today. Gotta tell you, I'm a little bit tired. Actually, I'm a lot of bit tired. I'm not even going to lie to you. I've had like 4 cups of coffee. It ain't working. The reason I'm so tired, I didn't get much sleep last night. No, did not. Wasn't out partying, anything like that. This is such an adult thing to say. Got a new dog. Or I should say, we rescued a new dog. She's not necessarily new. She's about a year old. Beautiful little German Shepherd mix. Not full purebred German Shepherd, but we have experience with Shepherds in our family. We have a beautiful Belgian Mal, Ellie, purebred, about 4 years old. And you know how it is, right? When you already have a dog who's accustomed to a certain routine, and then you bring another dog into the mix, and you gotta try to assimilate them into one routine. And it's a lot. You gotta take them on walks. You gotta let them sniff. Got to keep them separate. You got to do all the things so there's not that, you know, tension. It's tough, but we're going to get through it, and it's going to be good in the next couple weeks. Make sure you stick around. Ja Rule coming up after the break, Arrested Development, Twista, Silk, and so much more, all right here on The Vibe.
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5: Heart disease is still the leading cause of death here in the United States and around the world. But what if there was something you could do earlier in life to reduce the odds of becoming a statistic? Well, here in the United States, tens of millions of adults already take a statin to lower their cholesterol. But new guidance put out by the American College of Cardiology and the American Heart Association now emphasize that treating high cholesterol sooner could significantly reduce a person's lifetime risk of heart attack or stroke. How early are we talking? In your 30s, believe it or not. Of course, you need to talk to your doctor about whether statins are right for you, but you should know that the evidence is really starting to stack up that shows the earlier you get a jump on reducing lifelong exposure to plaque-causing lipids and lipoproteins, the better the odds are going to be for you. Make sure you get your cholesterol checked. That's the first step. I'm Dr. Sanjay Gupta, helping you live a better life.
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